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2: Knoxville. We've heard the rumors, so let's set the record straight. 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
3: Expect more rain overnight tonight as this wave of energy continues to swing its way on through. That's going to make for a rather soggy start to our Thursday. We start the morning off in the 50s and we'll only climb into the 60s with more sunshine on the way. Considering plastic surgery but want guidance you can trust? 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That's your latest forecast. I'm meteorologist Mike Witcher from the East Tennessee Weather Center. And remember to always get the latest forecast weather updates with the East Tennessee Weather app.
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1: That's awesome!

It's new out first from Turnstile. Look out for me. 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So the countdown music from Our Lady Peace to be White Reaper. 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If you're listening on the app this afternoon, you can message me that way as well. These guys should be having another album drop sometime in the near future. Hopefully this year. Supposed to come out last year, but it got postponed. Here's Anna Molly from Incubus right here on Atomic 106.

Jim Blossoms with Hate Jealousy on Everything Alternative, Atomic 106. We'll catch you back tomorrow afternoon on your Friday, starting at 3 p.m. right after the Midday Circus with the one, the only Woodhouse. 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You can leave them a message right now, 877-RADIO-TJ, and you just might hear yourself on the radio tomorrow morning. 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
1: ABC News, I'm Chuck Sievertson. Breaking news, after Iranian forces launched missiles, drones, and small boats to attack several U.S. warships in the Persian Gulf area today, U.S. missiles and drones hit back at Iranian targets, says the U.S. military. President Trump's 10% tariffs are tossed out by a New York-based federal trade court, calling it a misapplication of the law. ABC's Stephen Portnoy in Washington.
2: The 2-1 ruling by the Court of International Trade will apply only to a handful of importers who filed suit, with the judges determining that other plaintiffs in the case lacked standing.
1: Sources tell ABC News the U.S. and Iran are negotiating a shorter-term proposal. Iran would reopen the Strait of Hormuz. U.S. military would end the blockade of Iranian ports. ABC's Rachel Scott.
3: One of the major sticking points in any of these negotiations will be Iran's nuclear program. The president has long insisted that Iran needs to give up its nuclear material. So far, Iran has flat-out refused.
1: This is ABC News.
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2: Expect more rain overnight tonight as this wave of energy continues to swing its way on through. That's going to make for a rather soggy start to our Thursday. We start the morning off in the 50s and we'll only climb into the 60s with more sunshine on the way. 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That's your latest forecast. I'm meteorologist Mike Witcher from the East Tennessee Weather Center. And remember to always get the latest forecast weather updates with the East Tennessee Weather app.
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0: News. I'm Dave Packer. A sixth case of the Hutta virus has been confirmed from the cruise ship where the virus has spread. Three people have died. And while this strain spreads between humans, ABC News contributor and epidemiologist Dr. John Brownstein explains.
1: This virus does not spread efficiently like COVID. There's not asymptomatic transmission, which is critical to a real widespread global phenomenon. So the public risk is very low. The reason why the response is so big is that many passengers traveled to multiple countries, not because the virus is spreading across these countries.
0: The Court of International Trade concluding the Trump administration misread trade law and that President Trump's 10% global tariffs are unlawful. Officials in Iran are now reportedly reviewing a one-page proposal from the U.S. aimed at ending the war. This, as CENTCOM says, the U.S. conducted self-defense strikes against Iranian targets after Iran fired at U.S. destroyers in the Strait of Hormuz today. This is ABC News.